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1: Go ahead.
0: Show me in the area of Donnie Drive.
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3: Come on. 304 Central, just let me clear from that traffic stop. I'm going to be ATL in the area for a moment for that. For that. Yeah.
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0: 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Description we're looking for is going to be white male, tall, lanky, prior, in boots. 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
1: Paul 30 pulled up on an accident with injury at another man's treasure, 3050 South Reynolds. We're getting your fire started as well.
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Fox site, Fox 13-2, accident with injury, 3050 South Reynolds Road, the another man's treasure for an accident with injury, 3050 South Reynolds Road at another man's treasure, respond on talk group 5 for safety.

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0: I'm going to be with Texas 2870 Sam Boy 1347. 70 Sam Boy 1347. I'm going to be displayed on a gray and color Toyota Sienna minivan. Final location is going to be Highway 111 at West Azalea.

return, speak to you as described, July of 2026, to a Aurora Chevelle 52.

0: 就很。
1: YLX, can be displayed on a red Chevy Cruze. That location is going to be how we want to live in it, West Azalea.
0: 20, return 52 as described to an Angela Linenfessler, June 2027, about entrance confirmed.

0: 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Show me out a suspicious vehicle on Melrose near Harold.
1: I had a little piece of joint. I was smoking.
0: JEQ 3994. It's going to be put on a black new phone.
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0: going to be with Boyd Nora Edward, 30 Robert, DNE, 30R. Should be just laying on a gold Chevy Silverado pulling into the main entrance of Knollwood Trailer Park.
1: 202, I'm out with him.
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0: 10-4.

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0: 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That's Boyd Norah Falls, 76 George. We played on a white Honda Elantra.

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1: 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Three on four, Central, go ahead.
0: 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They have a 10-minute ETA.
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1: The Sierra LS 2003-02-22 out of Little Rock. Keep suspended, ID only, with traffic and number 252.

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0: 486. 911, hang up. Assuming it's Arkansas Department of Corrections, 701 Highway 67. Spoke to Sergeant Knight. He confirmed location. Advised it was accidental.
1: Ten four, thank you. 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
1: Yeah.

0: record. Go ahead. I'll be on the corner of 229 and 67 with an unreadable temp tag on a white Dodge Nitro.
1: Ten four.

0: 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The I-30 westbound at the 123 with unreadable tint tags on a green crotch rocket.
1: Break 486, 1050.
0: Four, assist agency. 204, standby, I'm out with 202.
1: 10-4, sir.

0: Baltimore City. What do you got?
1: Agency for Bryant PD. They're wanting a Alexander address to see if a female subject's there. She has called 911. The phone registers back to an address on Connie Street.
0: 21. Two Central, is that Lass or Brewer that's calling?
1: Negative. It was a Willie Milligan.

0: 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I got a temporary 28.
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0: Returns 52 on a 2026 Camo Kawasaki August 2026 to a Vidier Melendez. Entrance confirmed.
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1: To 15356 Connie Street, 15356 Connie Street. We had a Willie Milligan call in. She gave the numbers of 153 and then wouldn't give any more details, started freaking out saying she doesn't need anyone and kept hanging up on us. Bryant PD was able to call her and sure she didn't get her last name or address, saying that she called by mistake.
0: Were y'all able to Q&A that subject?

0: 486, 911 hang up, possible disturbance. One four five one Pine Drive. This is a 911 open line. We can hear people screaming at each other in the background.
1: Ten four, can I get those numerics one more time?
0: 1451 Pine Drive. 1451 Pine Drive.

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0: Willie Milliken, 1948-0524, shown to be at that 15356 Connie Street. Chatty only. Do you have any traffic or numbers? Who's 52?
1: 10-4, thank you.
0: You're welcome, sir.

0: 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We can hear them yelling at each other. 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
1: Send for code 3.
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1: Good.
0: Ma'am, county is coming from Bryan. Do you still need them or do you want them to upgrade?
1: Cost 16, I'm coming in. I'll just wait for him. I just can't locate this now. I don't want to go in by myself.

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1: 10-4. With Otasia Brookins, 2001-07-27.
0: Go ahead.
1: Otasia Brookins, 2001-07-27, chose to have a family offense for interference with custody out of Pulaski County. She also ID only with minor traffic numbers, a probationer, absconder, yes, sir, Jerome File. You want me to confirm that 29?

0: 204 to 202, go ahead.
1: This is going to be the subject, so that was advising Central of the ongoing issues. I'm going to go back and make contact. They were in the middle of the road on Alton near Charles.
0: 10-4. Break. 10-4 Central. Have we heard anything back from Pulaski County?
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0: looking for waiving update on that 59.
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0: 10-4 break, 204, 202. Are you still 1050 over there?
2: Yeah, I'm 1050.
0: Okay, well.

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1: 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I'm not sure how long it's going to take.
0: Simple.

0: 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Central 204.
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0: 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Mother of all the...

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0: 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She does not want contact. Thinks that it's possibly could be involved from a disturbance earlier tonight.
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I'm going to be out with three individuals at the park.

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0: 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They've got two Mustangs, silver and a black one, racing down I-30 coming up to the Raymar overpass.
1: Jeff, I'll let him know.

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0: So the jail's needing 21 from Alexander Union of Reference to a warrant.
1: 10-4, I'll give him a 21.
0: Appreciate it.

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1: Repeating 447.
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0: 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Do you realize you need the net?
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0: For Pine Drive?
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0: 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All their traffic moved to SO2.

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All the traffic moving to SO2.

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1: I am. We're back on flight dispatch. I'm closing it on it. Do you want to move back?
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0: 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We're attempting callback.
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0: Last name Tatum, Tom, Adam, Tom, Union, Mary, first name Kevin, common spelling, 1989-0218, blackmail.

0: 6. Are you 1012 with Kevin Tatum, 1989-0218?
1: Simple.
0: 10-4, as in go ahead.
1: Sorry, 10-4, go ahead.
0: Kevin Tatum, 1989-0218. Shoney Possley, 53 out of Little Rock PD for domestic battery, third degree. Also shown to be possibly 53 out of Shannon Hills for FTA, fictitious tags, driving a suspended or revoked DL, failure to pay registration. Also shown to be a sex offender and has a protection order with a protective party being a crystal strong. Otherwise, this is suspended, ID only, a probationer, active supervision, yes, return file numbers.
1: And for you, confirm that we're off.
0: Yes, ma'am.

0: Central to 486.
1: 486, red.
0: Are you 10-12 or further on these two warrants?
1: 10-4, go ahead.
0: Little Rock has confirmed they're wanting to meet at the county line, and Shannon Hills PD gave a court date.
1: Go ahead with that court date.
0: Meet October 6th at 9 a.m. Bryant District Court. That's 10-6-26, 9 a.m. Bryant District Court.

0: show that the court date for Shannon Hills is issued, 1 mile 1015, 96 to the county line, starting mileage when ready.
1: 10-4, go ahead with it.
0: 46994.
1: Devil.

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0: 4697, ending mileage when ready.
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0: 47012.
1: Seven.
0: 46 also be 98 en route back to the city.
1: Yeah.

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1: 204, go.
0: Sir, Sergeant Knight just called in here about that he has your clear sheet if you need it.
1: 10-4, I'm fixing to go back in.

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0: 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It's 11316 Shannon Hills Drive. I spoke with the Ken. 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
1: 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There's a 77-year-old female falling with a head injury.

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1: Did you get a return on that Tennessee 51?
0: Negative, sir. I'm not getting it. It's showing not on file. Did get a return on the 28. Showing confirmed. Showing expiration of 2027. 52.
1: 10-4, I can give you a name, date of birth.
0: Go ahead.
1: It's going to be Carmen Tucker. It's going to be Carmen Tucker, 0429 of 94. Carmen's going to be spelled Charles Adam Robert Mary Adonora. Charles Adam Robert Mary Adonora.
0: 10-4, stand by.

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0: Do you have a deputy in route for this?
1: Yeah, well, she's in route. I'm not sure where she was coming from.
0: Copy. Can you see if you can get an ETA for me?
1: Yeah, well,

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0: 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I copy you loud and clear as well.
1: Hey, did you work me? 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And clear 0650.

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1: 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Have me.
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1: 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Have a good day. 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

0: 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Shannon Hills 3963 Eastern Drive for sick person. 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
1: Negative, stay held, no other traffic.
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1: Odom and 305 State Health, copies you headed to Nippon Rip from Conway, 0656. Any other traffic?
0: That'll be it. Thank you.

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1: 177.
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0: 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I'm gonna be 10-8 in unit 74.
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0: Stacy. I'm just HM2 on AWN.
1: HM2, this is State Health. Go ahead.
0: I'm in 269 LHM, heading over to the EOC. Thank you.
1: Thank you, sir. You have a good night. Safe travels. State Health Clear 739.

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1: 504, good.
0: It's going to be Highway 183 in Tom Road with an unlicensed white Ford.
1: Okay, well.

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2: Fado.
0: Gonna be 440 eastbound, about the 4.5. Gonna be out with the white tracks, so dump trucks, no LPN to the rear.

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0: Just information, Bryant's in the area of Highway 5 in Woody. Highway 5 in Woody for a reckless driver. It's going to be a red Chevy Impala. It's going eastbound on Highway 5, possibly headed towards Alexander. We received one call for it. That caller's no longer behind the vehicle. Also, just further information, the caller provided a 28 of 867 William Lincoln Zebra 867 WLZ for that red Chevy Impala. It is returning on a gray Chevy Malibu, though.
2: Five of four to Central.
0: Five of four, guys.
2: I'm going to be 98 from Patamar Trail. Just log it as extra patrol. If the individual calls again, tell them to call our office.
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0: Three traffic, 440 East, taking the 7, be out with a red truck tractor, be out. 28 is Iowa, Mary, X-ray, 3843.
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First page.

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2: 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East End. Structure fire. Mutual aid 7315 Highway 167 North.

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0: 10-4, 28 return, Robert X-Ray Tom, 490. Turns to Arata Transportation out of Pine Bluff. It's going to be on a blue Toyota 2012 Sienna. Expiration is going to be 12/10/25. It shows that the insurance is Progressive Insurance, confirmed in real time. It's 10/52.
1: 10/4. Are you reading that tag back in here?
0: Robert X-Ray Tom, 490.
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1: 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I'm here beside you.
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0: telling where I can be out with that van here at 144 and State Highway US 63, be a white male.
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0: 49, Clayton.
1: 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A 3. Confirm when you're ready.
0: Jim. Go ahead.
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0: 197.
1: I guess I'm having radio problems. I'm 10-15 one time. Can you send me next list record out of Star City? Or right, stand by. You get a confirmation on that 53?
0: 10-4, I was trying to send you some help from Cleveland County. Are you going to need any extra help?
1: Negative. Negative. I'm 10-15 one time.
0: 10-4, that is going to be correct. Have two 1053s that are within extradition limits. The one out of Warren is within extradition, and the one in Pine Bluff is within extradition. I'll have to send a hit to see if they would want to extradite.
1: Temple, send a hit.
0: Temple.

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0: 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This is a drill.
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2: 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Because they would be upstairs. 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
0: All right, so the vehicle I'm out with is going to be out of Indiana on the truck. It's 382-1562. 382-1562 out of Indiana. I have a Arkansas CDL when you're ready.
1: 10-4, go ahead.
0: Arkansas, it's a white male. Last name is David Edward Frank Robert Edward Sam Edward. First name Jeremy, middle initials T as in Tom. Date of birth 1982, 9/9/1982, Arkansas.
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1: Guys.
0: I'll be headed down to 396 eastbound to assist the citizen with unlocking a vehicle.
1: What was the new map on eastbound?
0: 10-4-396 eastbound.

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0: 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We don't have a lot number. We're trying to get one for you now for a medical alarm.
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1: I believe I copy you canceled 10-8, you're still cutting out.
0: 10-4. I was about it was canceled 10-8.

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1: 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How do you copy me?
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0: 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Northeast region regional director. Recalling the Northeast region regional director. Nothing heard. State PHP coordinator. Recalling the state PHP coordinator. Nothing heard. Patient care manager. Recalling the patient care manager. Nothing heard. EHS manager. Recalling the EHS manager. PHP CDNS. Recalling the PHP CDNS. Nothing heard. Clay County. Recalling Clay County. Nothing heard. Cleburne County. Recalling Cleburne County. Nothing heard. Craighead County.
1: Good morning. This is Craighead County. I read you loud and clear.
0: Good morning, Craighead County. I copy you loud and clear. Crittenden County, West Memphis. Recalling Crittenden County, West Memphis. Nothing heard. Cross County. Recalling Cross County. Nothing heard. Faulkner County. Recalling Faulkner County. Nothing heard. Fulton County. Recalling Fulton County. Nothing heard. Greene County. Recalling Greene County. Nothing heard. Independence County. Recalling Independence County. Nothing heard. Izzard County. Recalling Izzard County. Nothing heard. Jackson County.
1: This is Jackson County. Read you loud and clear.
0: Good morning, Jackson County. I copy you loud and clear. Lawrence County.
1: Lawrence County. Read you loud and clear.
0: Good morning, Lawrence County. I have you loud and clear. Mississippi County, Blyville. Recalling Mississippi County, Blyville. Nothing heard. Mississippi County, Osceola. Recalling Mississippi County, Osceola. Nothing heard. Poinsett County, Harrisburg. Recalling Poinsett County, Harrisburg. Nothing heard. Poinsett County, Mark Tree. Recalling Poinsett County, Mark Tree. Nothing heard. Poinsett County, Truman. Recalling Poinsett County, Truman.
1: Poinsett County, Truman, loud and clear.
0: Good morning, Poinsett County, Truman. I copy you loud and clear. Randolph County. Recalling Randolph County. Nothing heard. Stone County.
2: Good morning, Sale. This is Stone County. I copy you loud and clear.
0: Good morning, Stone County. I copy you loud and clear. White County beating. Recalling White County beating. Nothing hurt. County searching. Searching. Nothing heard. Woodruff County.
2: Woodruff County copies you loud and clear. How do you copy me?
0: Good morning, Woodruff County. I copy you loud and clear. Any other stations in the northeast region that would like to check in, may check in now.
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0: Good morning, Faulkner County. I copy you loud and clear. Any other stations? Department of Health concluding the Northeast Region Angwin Radio Check. 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Till 11.

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0: 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Central 41, just information, we're sending medical to Dollar General Market on 229 for a sick person.
1: 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Just one second, we'll be on the route.
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1: Randolph County, stand up, copy you loud and clear. How many?
0: Loud and clear.
1: 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Have a good day. Stand up, clear. 1022.
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0: That's negative. 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
1: Just information. I'm here by myself.
0: Go ahead and go. 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
0: You're going to be on the South Service Loop near the mobile gas station with Arkansas. 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

0: 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It looks like we have in Malvern, Haskell, Bryant, Danville, and Faulkner County.
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0: Mississippi County of Hill.
1: Good morning, Mississippi County of Hill. I copy you loud and clear. How many?
0: Copy loud and clear. Have a good day. Enjoy this cool weather.
1: Thank you, Mississippi County OCO. I wish it was cool here. You have a good day. Stay down clear, 1109.

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0: Gonna be 440 eastbound, about 4.5. Gonna be out with Indiana trailer tag Paul Henry 94933. Paul Henry 94933 Indiana. It's an XPO trailer.
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1: 177.
0: 440 westbound at the 5 from out with Oklahoma. Boy, boy, 3867.
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0: 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Going to be out for an inspection.
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1: 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I'll let you know when that is.
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0: 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We're going to be under the 440 here at the 4.
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Little Rock Central, all V1 units. Steve Ives received a terminal message from state police advising there is a white cab dump truck, I-30 westbound, around the 135 mile marker, uncovered load. It's blowing sand everywhere. Little Rock Central clear, 1133.

0: trash.
1: 197.
0: Traffic. We have a white dump truck. The State Highway 114 in the intersection of State Highway 530. No tax plates in front of it.
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0: 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I have a 51 by name and date of birth. When you're ready.
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0: Last name is Dempsey. First name Amber. Date of birth 1987-0508. 1987-0508.
1: White female. 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David Edward Mary Paul Sam Young.
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1: Amber.

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Can you send me an incident number for information, please? 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He advised 448. Yeah, 10-4, 448. 10-4. 10-6, 10-4, 12-1.

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all V1 units, be advised, has a CMV involved incident. It occurred earlier, but now it is involving a CMV. It was not earlier. It's in progress. Garland County, State Highway 5, southbound, impacting the right shoulder. Intersection with State Highway 7, northeast of Hot Springs. No request at this time. Little Rock Central clear, 1207.

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2: 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Is there a flatbed that's going to be eastbound on 440? Possible low trim issue.
0: See if they can get them stopped. 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That's the only description I got was a flatbed.
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Shannon Hills, Alexander, 13805, Carrington Place Drive, for a sick person, first page.

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0: And they're at Elmo's. Just go over there and meet them there.
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0: Boy Edward Mary, 2-4 John. 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It's on a black Lexus. It'll be Pine Haven in 183.
1: Returns as described, expiring March 27th. Confirmed insurance is 52.

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1: 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It's 945-638171.
0: Timor, Haley Redmond, 1986, 1025, Valley Class D, traffic, number 652.
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1: 6-9-6.
0: 57 southbound 16. Parcel Adam Victor Young, 9-2 John.
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0: I'm moving this vehicle down. Get off the interstate here off exit 16. I'll be south 197.
1: 10-4, 13-0-4.

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1: 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That's 31807.
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0: 5184 Red Fox Trail, 5184 Red Fox Trail for a subject overdosing on fentanyl. Medical has been notified.
1: 10-4, can I have another 500 unit come out my way?
2: 10-4.

0: 504 to Central. Give me that number, that address again.
1: 5184, repeating, 5184.
0: 10-4. What's that ETA on that medical?
1: Goodbye.

0: Units responding to Red Fox Trail. Fire has not answered their page. Pafford is 6 minutes out, but they're staging away until scene is secure. MedCom just advised the patient is not breathing.
1: 5 and 4 to Central, get a unit out here with Narcan.

0: 500-505. 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
1: 504 is negative on that.
0: Kevin.
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0: Go ahead.
1: Yeah, once you get in, then just say it's secure. 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
0: 10-4. Before you do have two county units code 32.

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0: Central 2, Vox out, units, we have deputies about to check on scene.
1: 504 Central, I can't find the house. What is the address again?
0: 5184 Red Fox Trail, 5184 Red Fox Trail. It's going to be a pain. A lot. Okay, new tone. 5184 Red Fox Trail.
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0: 500.
1: Yeah, medicals on scene. You ready to cancel the deputy? I appreciate it.
0: The deputy's already on scene.
1: Yeah, 10.

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1: Go for 208.
0: Just information, we're getting fire started at a Circle K on 111-15968 North Alexander. There is an employee that called in and advised you can smell smoke. The store is also filling up with smoke as well. They don't see any flames. Tonight?
1: So we said it'll be 96.
0: Copy
2: number. 200-1019 as well, go through.
0: Copy, go through. Yeah.
3: The bombshell I'm out with is out of Pennsylvania. Adam Henry, 43273. Out of Pennsylvania, Adam Henry, 43273 at the 113-930 eastbound.
0: 10-4, sir. Need that return back.
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2: Going to be a male. Last name is Union. Excuse me, Nora Union, Nora Edward Zebra, first name Brandon, middle initial I's and Ida. Date of birth, 1996, 25 and 96, out of Connecticut.
4: Since you did advise, it's 111 and not Highway 5, correct?
0: Yeah, 10-4, Highway 111.

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0: 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I'm going to be transporting one male to my police department with beginning mileage.
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0: 44, I don't have you out on anything.
1: 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Somebody's checking the status on 29.
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1: Last name is Bank. Boy, Adam Nora King, Sam. First name, Akeem. Sorry about that. First name, Akeem. Adam King, Edward Mary. State of birth, 1990, 1024. Blackmail.
0: Are you 1012 with this mail? Or are you out with this mail?
1: 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Go ahead with it.
0: 1040, you're showing possibly 53 out of our department for FDA DMV false log duty status and using a handheld device. Otherwise, I'm not getting a DL return form. Just that. Possible 29.
1: Yeah.

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1: 496 Fifth.
0: I'm going to be Highway 67 in the Highway Department with Arkansas. Adam William, Union 88, John. 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
0: Patient on possibly 53 out of Hot Spring County, FTA, no seatbelt. We're going to be outside of extradition on that one, Hot Spring County pickup only. Also, showing possibly 53 out of Sterling County, FTA, unlawful burning. Otherwise, suspended Class D traffic numbers. He is possibly 53. I will confirm with Sterling County.
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0: 496 Central. I got another 51 by number when ready.
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1: Are you 1012 with John Rice, 1974-502 at the Highway Department on 67?
2: 10-4, go ahead.
1: John Rice is shown possibly 53 out of BBPD for FTA times 3 brave. Ladies at probation violation, fleeing on foot. We're going to be outside of extradition. Surrounding county pickup only. Stand by.

0: 49654, I apologize. We are going to be outside of extradition on that one. Otherwise, suspended class ID, heavy traffic numbers, out of corrections, is a probationer, active supervision, yes, waiver on file. He's possibly 53. We're going to be outside of extradition.
1: Stand for.

0: 44-496 Harrelson, 12 or further from Saline County.
1: 10-4, go ahead.
0: That 29 is confirmed. We want to do a court date of November 5th, 8 a.m. at District Court, November 5th.
2: Sample.

0: 501-505. Go ahead. .505 to .500, go ahead. You should let this house to 4. 10-9, you're still out there at the house, right? Sitting right in front of it. At 10-4, I'm going to have 502 transporting back out that way, and then I'll be out there in just a minute. 10-4.
1: Central 2500, just information. I do have you stacked on an information call from my phone in reference to a service at the courthouse.
0: I only called just a little bit of Central.
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0: 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Ending miles already.
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1: 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I was on another channel.
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0: Sorry, back in route to 5184 Red Fox Trail.
1: Copy in route. Do you want me to clear that name and number as well?
0: Yeah, 10-4. I hadn't called him just yet, but I will.

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2: I'm be I-30 eastbound, getting off the 116. Be out with New Jersey, X-ray Tom, Mary, X-ray 18, XT, MX18. 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
1: 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Have a female bariatric patient advised she's been in the living room floor since about 7:30 a.m. Advised she's not injured. She just needs help up. Advised the front door should be open.

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1: Go ahead.
0: Just information, we're taking a reckless driver in Bryant. It occurred about 5 minutes ago. It was in the area of the South Service Road and the 123 off-ramp. It's a white truck that was pulling a trailer. They had gravel falling out of their vehicle. It was also hitting other vehicles, going at high rate of speed down the service road.
1: And 4, I'll be 96 to that area.
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3: 200 Central, you advised that was about 5 minutes ago.
0: Yeah, 10-4, roughly 5 minutes ago, the caller advised he had to pull over so he could call us.
3: 10-4, they're not wanting contact.
0: Negative, they just wanted to report it, and we will have gotten the one call.
3: 10-4, both units can go 10-8.
2: 10-4.
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1: Go ahead, engine one.
0: Looks like maybe it'd be a Honda of some kind, maybe an Accord, an old one. But that's the only vehicle there that I could see. It's parked around back.
2: All right,

0: Do I need to watch it or anything?
1: Yeah, if you can watch it for just a little bit, we're up, almost in a Greenbrier. I feel pretty good about this address up here, but we'll see.
0: Kimball.
1: My target's girlfriend posted on Facebook yesterday.

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1: Say what?
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1: I tell them.

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1: Can you run just the DL out of New Jersey for me?
0: I'll go ahead with it.
1: I guess we'll be a Hispanic male. Last name is Nora Union Nora Edward Zebra. Sam Adam Nora Tom Ocean Sam. First name Jeremy. Date of birth 6/2/2001. June 2, 2001 out of New Jersey. Class D.
0: That's 42984. Do you have that New Jersey number?
1: Yeah, 10-4. It's going to be Nora 9272395006012.
0: That's a good copy on the number. Stand by. 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
1: Go here.
0: For Mr. Nunez Santos, I got a Class D dated that's showing to be active out of the state of New Jersey. Expires 6-2-2027. I believe that's just a regular driver's license. No medical that I can find. No endorsements, no restrictions. He's 1052.
1: All right, 10-4.
0: At 15 minutes.

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1: Go ahead.
0: 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Can I get the main gate as well, please?
1: 10-4.

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0: Confirmed at 331 Gathering House, 331 Gathering House. The caller was trying to call Verizon. She's 1050.
1: TM4, all my contact.

0: 207, can you take an assist citizen, Mafang?
1: 208 Central, you can go ahead with it.
0: 208, it's in reference to warrant 26-229, repeating 229. She is needing assistance. 29 for a Walter Puggle. Not sure if she's needing it to help served or she's just wanting to follow up on it.
1: 10-4, go ahead with it.
0: 0820 5526 for Andrea Hernandez.

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0: Barnesville, Turtle Creek, accident, unknown injury, Highway 70 and Church Road. Barnesville, Turtle Creek, accident, unknown injury, Highway 70 and Church Road, first page.
1: Could be on Highway 229 and the Haskell Hilltop with Arkansas. Adam Sam Lincoln, 77 Paul, ASL 77P. We just created on a green F-150.

Turtle Creek, Highway 70 and Church Road for an accident unknown injury. Turtle Creek, Highway 70, Church Road for an accident unknown injury. Second page.

0: 496 Central, clear south.
1: Copy, clear.

Hey, Kelly 70 in Church for an accident, unknown injury. Turtle Creek, accident, unknown injury, Highway 70 in Church Road, 3rd and 5.

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1: Yeah, it's going to be 499. I'm going to be out at 122 4th Street, code enforcement.
0: You advised 4th Street, the number 4?
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Central, Charlie. Go ahead. 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

0: 5 on his left traffic.
1: Hollinger, go ahead.
0: Near Arkansas, boy, I don't remember. Hit Mount Olive, hit the Simcoa.
1: Oh, yeah, I'm on it. Young returns on a white Toyota, expiring over

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0: 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I just ran to you.
1: 10-9?
0: Can you give me that LPN back to me?
1: Boy, Ida Zebra, 9-8 Young, on a white Toyota Tundra, expiring November 26th. Confirmed insurance out of Oxide, it's 52.
0: Hey, Temple.

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0: 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And we're swapping over District 2.
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1: 503
2: physical disturbance at 921 Lewis Avenue, 921 Lewis Avenue. The caller advised she was just thrown out of a moving vehicle. A Brian Gaston was the driver. It was a red truck with a black hood and no taillights. She's denying medical. She advised she doesn't want the Brian subject back at her house. 921 Lewis Avenue.
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0: 503, just information, that red pickup truck with a black hood and no tail lights just left going towards Benton. 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

0: Dispatch, go ahead and roll Lincoln County Dispatch.
1: Roger. Just letting you know, the radar showing a significant amount of rain moving into the state, heading west. It's showing that it's just now entering. She does.
0: All right, copy. Yes, ma'am, keep an eye on it for us if you don't mind. If it looks like it's going to have some lightning in it, please holler back at me and let me know.
1: Roger. There's a pretty good sized amount of rain entering Hamburg now. I already advised 120 of it.
0: All right, copy that. 100 clear.

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1: Go ahead.
0: I'm at North Sardis, near Clayton, Arkansas, Fort Edward Union, 79 Mary. That's PE 79M. It's been on a red Jeep.

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Shenandoah Hills, your first pitch.

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1: 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We have medical responding to 10612 Laddie Drive for a fall, no injury. There's an FMP that the female at this address suffers from audio and visual hallucinations.
0: 10-4.

0: airport traffic. Ten North Sardis, Penman Market, Arkansas. Boy Nor Adam, 71 Boy. That's B and A, 71 B. Stone A, Gray Lexus.
1: June 27, 09 Lexus, black in color, to Lawrence, Pendarvis, out of Little Rock, unconfirmed insurance, 52.

0: 170.
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1: It's going to be 935-378-057. Should come back to a Lucas repair.
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0: 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U-1012, information only. 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D. David is valid. Possible 53 out of Haskell. Failure to appear on a traffic offense. Saline County pickup only, though.
1: It's going to be Arkansas, David Boy, 547-043.
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1: Tag returns to a Lucas Raper, October of 26, expiration on a white 2023 Crescent GMC Sierra. Confirmed insurance, it's 52 as well.
0: Good one, thank you.
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0: 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He's got a flat tire on the trailer. Non-CMV.
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